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1: On the sidewalk, Sunday morning, lies the body oozing life. Someone speaking out the corner, wow. It is someone. McDonald, I buy, buy, buy, buy, buy, buy, buy, buy, buy, buy, buy, buy, buy, buy, buy, buy, buy, buy, buy, buy, buy, buy, buy, buy, buy, buy, buy, buy, buy, buy, buy, buy, buy, buy, buy, buy, buy, 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
1: 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Wait day, wait day, wait day, wait day. Hi, je bambu.
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